But I keep on dancing, keep on dancing. I'm in the sunset of my youth, yeah. Keep on dancing, keep on dancing. Nice one. Look.

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3: 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Hear the field, feel the canyon. Hear the fields in you. February, I felt the same as I do now. So take

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1: 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I just skip the line, bouncer like my swim shirt. I am dancing in the club in my

0: 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We awaken to it in the morning. We dress according to the weather reports.
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1: What about me? But what about us? What about when you said that you would be somebody I could trust? You lied to me. Why did you lie to me? You said you'd die for me.

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Despite the distant shadow of incredulous laughter, echoing as if I should know why it's there. But I like the feeling.

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I'm feeling shortness of breath, so Nico grab you a horn. Hit Jericho with the buzzer beater to end the quarter. Watch brick and mortar fall like dripping water.

light I find in sight. 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

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Every time young people invent music, everybody hates it.